all the love we had and lost. And in my head, the visions never stop. These ribbons wrap me up.

These are the new Homans. They are here to play, and nothing will stop them. Collect the different action figures. They can move, dance, communicate, and of course, they can play. Homans, here to play by Cookie Love Toys.

Last night, police had to frisk me in the cell thanks to Belle's fine whiskey. I think I said too much, like, do you like my bracelets? Oh, wait, they're handcuffs. Last night, I said, I want your babies. Forget the ice, it's not nice, they drink babies.

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0: Chelsea Hotel, el programa de rock clàssic de Mataró Ràdio.
1: El primer festival de Newport va incloure, doncs, Pete Seeger, Sonny Terry i Brownie McGee, Odetta, Bob Dylan, la Paul Butterfield Blues Band i Peter Paul and Mary, entre altres. Ara sentirem els bluesmen Brownie McGee i Sonny Terry amb el tema My Baby Don't Change the Lock on the Door.
2: Blues, this is the mucilage that ties, you might say, jazz and folk music together, and we have two titans of the blues. This is a cliche, but true. Here then, Brownie McGee and Sonny Terry.

no more. You know, I went home last night about 10:30. I'm trying to get the key in the locker.

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I walk around to my window to see what I could see. 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
3: 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It really meant a lot to me. You mean a lot to me.
2: I really mean that much to you?
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